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1: I'm Stephen Lethbridge, and Tracy Chapman broke through today in music history when her debut album reached the top of the charts back in 1988. Tracy's success is often attributed to her impromptu performance at Nelson Mandela's 70th birthday concert when she stepped in for Stevie Wonder, who was unable to perform due to a technical issue. She played her now classic Fast Car in a star-making performance. Pink Floyd reunited on this date in 2005 to perform at the Live 8 concert in London, with members Roger Waters reuniting with David Gilmour, Nick Mason, and Richard Wright for the first time since 1981. It also turned out to be the final performance for all four members, as Wright passed away 3 years later. And the memorial stone of late Joy Division frontman Ian Curtis went missing on July 2nd, 2008. The stone marking his passing, which bore the inscription and Joy Division song Love Will Tear Us Apart, disappeared, and local police appealed to the public for tips on its whereabouts. No tips were made. The original was never found, and a replacement was put there to make up for it.
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1: Looking ahead to Friday, July the 3rd. It's Drive Your Corvette to Work Day, which I think is insensitive because some of us are just too poor to participate. It's Disobedience Day as well, so go get in some good trouble tomorrow, excluding Grand Theft Auto if you don't own a Corvette but still wanted to participate. It's Stay Out of the Sun Day on Friday. Should be easy, at least in the metro area. The forecast calling for cloud and drizzle. And Friday is Compliment Your Mirror Day. And to be clear, I mean the reflection, not the actual object. What's one thing you really love about yourself? Let's get positive. 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
11: 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Did you have a good Canada Day? Hopefully it was lovely for you. Metro and Avalon, a few passing showers tonight, not unlike this afternoon. Some fog rolling in with a southwest wind gusting to 40. That wind is lightning through the overnight, though. Lightning. No lightning. The rain turns to drizzle by Friday morning before clearing into the afternoon. Some sun breaking out, but still the odd chance at a light rain here or there. 24 degrees the daytime high for Central. Cloudy and a chance of passing showers, downgrading into drizzle through the overnight. Some fog patches coming in as well. By noon on Friday, the sun breaks through with a high of 24 degrees. That's going to feel more like 30, though. Bit of a humid day ahead. And for the West Coast, some drizzle and light rain on and off tonight. Fog patches reaching inland through the evening. 13 degrees the low. 23 the high. Come Friday, some sunny breaks in there, but the clouds push back in with some showers late in the afternoon into Friday night. For the Oz FM Weather Center, I'm Ryan Harding.
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1: A heads up, if you've got any thermos products that you're bringing with you on an upcoming camping trip, Health Canada is urging folks to stop using 1.2 million units of thermos brand items. They're being recalled by thermos due to a risk of potential injuries. They include the stainless King food jars manufactured before July 2023, model numbers SK3000, SK3020, the thermos sportsman food and beverage bottle with model number SK3010, which were discontinued in 2016. Apparently, this is due to a lack of what's called a pressure relief in the center. They can essentially forcefully eject or explode is another way to say that. So please check the manufacturing dates on your thermos items before you bring them on an upcoming hiking or camping trip.

0: Good to my end, Zaz FM, Tina Turner, and the best, Stephen Lethbridge, wrapping it up. Thanks for joining me this evening, and two chances tonight for you to get in on the draw tomorrow for our next Pokemon prize pack from Entertainment Center. Check them out. 37 O'Leary Avenue, Main Highway in Bay Roberts. I'm giving away a Chaos Rising ATB, First Partner Series 2 illustration box tomorrow, as well as a ton of collectibles. And we'll have one more chance before that draw for you to get in on the winning. Thanks again to Bob and all the folks at Entertainment Center for teaming up with us on this giveaway.
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17: 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Did you have a good Canada Day? Hopefully it was lovely for you. Metro and Avalon, a few passing showers tonight, not unlike this afternoon. Some fog rolling in with a southwest wind gusting to 40. That wind is lightning through the overnight, though. Lightning. No lightning. The rain turns to drizzle by Friday morning before clearing into the afternoon. Some sun breaking out, but still the odd chance at a light rain here or there. 24 degrees the daytime high for Central. Cloudy and a chance of passing showers, downgrading into drizzle through the overnight. Some fog patches coming in as well. By noon on Friday, the sun breaks through with a high of 24 degrees. That's going to feel more like 30, though. A bit of a humid day ahead. And for the West Coast, some drizzle and light rain on and off tonight. Fog patches reaching inland through the evening. 13 degrees the low. 23 the high. Come Friday, some sunny breaks in there, but the clouds push back in with some showers late in the afternoon into Friday night. For the Oz FM Weather Center, I'm Ryan Harding.

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The Rock of the Rock. 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
1: When I think of dad fashion, I think of like Birkenstocks.
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2: Yep, what about you? 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Bulky running shoes.
1: Oh, yeah.
2: 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Yeah.
1: Really?
2: Dad sneakers.
1: My dad was definitely a New Balance guy.
2: Okay.
1: Remember New Balance sneakers? Yeah.
2: That's definitely dad core. Jorts.
1: Jorts.
2: Jean shorts.
1: Man.
2: Maybe some cargos.
1: Man, those good shorts. You can't wear them every day, though.
2: Dad's rocking the high socks a lot.
1: Yeah, okay. I can see that.
2: Shorts with the long socks.
1: That's dad fashion for sure.
2: Definitely.
1: I'm thinking back to my childhood, and my dad loved a lot of sleeveless shirts.
2: Okay.
1: Get those sleeves out of here.
2: Yeah.
1: You don't need them. That's for church.
2: Oh, that's funny.
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1: Hugh, your name a little old-fashioned.
2: I think so. You don't meet a lot of young Hughes. Not that
1: really.
2: I'm calling myself young by any means. No. I'm a senior citizen. But in general, if you received an email from someone named Hugh that you've never met, you'd probably guess like, oh, this person grunts while getting up.
1: They're probably a senior.
2: Sure, yeah.
1: Hugh apparently means bright in mind and spirit.
2: Okay.
1: I think that's nice.
2: That's very nice.
1: Yeah. I had to look up the meaning of my name. Apparently, it primarily means waterway or pipe.
2: What?
1: Yeah. No. Hugh and channel.
2: Channel.
1: Yeah.
2: Of course.
1: And you know what? I've actually had it spelled like that before.
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1: 6:03, good Friday morning. Can't believe it's weekend again already.
2: Ooh, yeah. I had some days off until Canada Day, which means I came back yesterday. I finagled my way into a 2-day work week.
1: Yeah, that's pretty nice.
2: This is how you do it, folks.
1: Yeah, it's kind of felt like a 2-day work week for most of us, which is really nice.
2: Sure, a couple days working, then Wednesday off, and then a couple days working, and look at that, a little weekend around the corner.
1: Yes, so pretty nice. So not, of course, I'm not complaining that it's the weekend again.
2: 100%.
1: It's going to be lovely. The weather looking pretty good. It's going to be another busy one for me. Got Calgary Soiree this weekend.
2: That's right.
1: Yeah.
2: So what are you playing? Let people know.
1: After Shanaganuck. So it's going to be 11 o'clock. We hit the stage for the after party. It's NL Promotions Ultimate Rock Show.
2: Excellent.
1: It's going to be a lot of fun.
2: Head out to the Calgary Soiree and stay late because Miss Chanel Lewis is going to be taking the stage.
1: It's going to be so much fun. Can't wait to see you there. You got any plans this weekend?
2: I got a few things on the go with some friends.
1: Nice.
2: A few things around the house I'd still like to get done. And well, depending on the forecast, we'll see how much I get outside over the weekend.
1: Yeah. Well, we'll have those details coming up. We've got a special announcement coming up this morning as well.
2: Just saying, Canada's got a massive game at the World Cup tomorrow.
1: Yeah.
2: And that may have something to do with one of the announcements that we've got coming for you.
1: Okay.
2: Stay tuned for that.
1: There's a little hint. We've got that announcement coming for you this morning at 7:10.
2: Okay. And then at 8:10, we're going to be playing another round of Get Grilled.
1: That's right. So it's going to be an exciting morning. We're kicking it off with the Wallflowers, One Headlight on Oz FM.

0: Waking Up in Oz with Chanel and Hugh.
1: Good morning. It is 6:12 and a Froggy Friday out there. Froggy Friday.
2: That's what I thought you
1: ribbit,
2: said.
1: Ribbit, ribbit. No, it is very foggy out there, especially here in the metro area and in parts of Corner Brook. So just be careful.
2: Taking a look at the cameras that are online at OzFM.com right now. Yeah, over St. John's and Corner Brook. A whole big old bunch of fog out there. So keep that in mind. Showers or drizzle should end this morning, then clearing to a mix of sun and cloud this afternoon. Highs near 25, except 16 along parts of the coast and feeling like 30 degrees with the humidity. Then showers will begin again for central and the west coast this evening, along with a risk of thunder showers. Meanwhile, on the Avalon, cloudy with a chance of showers with lows near 14 island wide. Honestly, after a drizzly start, today could turn out to be a decent afternoon.
1: Yeah, it looks like it's going to. And then on Saturday, sun and cloud for most, so that's pretty nice. Highs near 26 tomorrow, but a little cooler along the coast and feeling again like 30 with humidity.
2: Okay.
1: Pretty nice. Then showers in central on Sunday. Chance of showers for the east and west coast with lows 10 to 15. So not looking too bad. Roads out there this morning are wet for parts of central, possibly the west coast, but honestly can't really see. It's too foggy. Be careful out there. If you see anything you want to pass along, give us a call or a text on the Oz line, 709-576-6936.

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1: So I get dragged a lot for how much sleep I get. Family and friends always poking fun, making fun of me. When I went to lay down yesterday, Dad said, "See you in 6 hours."
2: Okay.
1: Like, it's not going to be 6 hours.
2: Okay, but how long was it?
1: Yesterday was only like an hour 15 maybe.
2: Okay. I think that's a fine amount of time
1: bad.
2: For a nap.
1: No. Yeah.
2: No, it's like your 3 hour naps that he's taking on you, Beth.
1: That's getting pretty bad.
2: That's getting a little crazy.
1: That I will admit. Now, when it comes to like sleeping in, you and I both don't have kids yet.
2: Right.
1: How late is it acceptable to sleep in?
2: Ooh, so I just had a few days off, and I'd say in general, I'd be going to sleep around, I don't know, 11, 11:30, and waking up around 9, 9:30?
1: That still seems early.
2: It's okay, so what are you sleeping until?
1: Probably closer to noon.
2: You're sleeping until noon?
1: Yeah.
2: Okay, now I'm going to give you the benefit of the doubt here and think that it maybe has something to do with you being a musician and playing bar gigs out late. And
1: yeah.
2: If you're not finishing till 2 in the morning, then you're getting home and you got to wind down
1: That's
2: a little
1: true.
2: Bit. So yeah, I could see that pushing your timeline a little
1: that
2: bit.
1: That could be part of it. What about the weekends that I'm not playing?
2: Well, come on now.
0: 25 years ago, when the skies closed on 9/11, one small town opened its doors. Come From Away is back in Gander for another season. 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
0: 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And at 10:30, stay tuned for Fire Country, right here on Canada's Superstation, MTV. 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
1: So I was reading about this woman, 96 years old, lives in a retirement home. Mm-hmm. They're threatening to kick her out for excessive partying.
2: What?
1: Yeah.
2: Get out of town. There's only so much. How excessive is this partying?
1: Apparently, she's received noise complaints. She serves alcohol to other residents.
2: Okay.
1: And leaves her room until 1 in the morning.
2: Okay.
1: Yeah.
2: So she's a bit of an instigator.
1: Yes. She says, according to her, she says, I can do what I want. I pay $12,000 a month to live here.
2: Whoa.
1: I can't help it. Love to party. You can't stop me.
2: That's amazing.
1: That is amazing.
2: And it's all these old people that live to these extreme ages. You know, woman turns 112 and they ask her, what's the secret to living? And she's like, tequila and cutting my own hair or something
1: yes,
2: like that.
1: Yes, absolutely.

0: Mornings on Oz with Chanel and Hugh.
1: Good morning. It is 6:40. Hugh, we were just talking about that 96-year-old woman. You've got a couple grandparents still alive, don't you?
2: Yeah, my grandmother is 99 years old.
1: That is crazy.
2: My grandfather, her husband, is 95 years old. And they're in their 90s. Of course, they have their challenges.
1: Yeah.
2: But you know what they did at 99 and 95?
1: What?
2: Just last week? They renewed their passports.
1: Whoa.
2: I know.
1: They're going on a trip somewhere?
2: Shout out to my grandparents. Because they only got the 5-year, not wow. the 10-year.
1: Oh, okay.
2: But
1: okay.
2: To be fair,
1: wow.
2: 5 years ago, they should have got the 10-year instead of the 5-year.
1: I guess so.
2: So that's your lesson to all you 94 and 90-year-olds out there.
1: Wow. That is pretty wild.
2: I know. They're doing incredible. It's so great to see.
1: Yeah. So, my gosh.
2: They still stay up late and everything.
1: Really?
2: Yeah, they go to bed at like midnight and wake up after like 9 a.m.
1: That is wild.
2: Not many people our age do that.
1: No, there's a lot of people can't even make it till 10 o'clock.
2: I'm feeling very attacked right now, Chanel.
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1: Good morning, it is 6:50 and your Oz FM headline news is coming up.
2: Yeah, it doesn't take much to see that those e-scooters are a big, big thing now. You see them all over the place.
1: Yep.
2: And you gotta be careful on those things. They can really zip.
1: Yeah, and there's been a lot of accidents lately.
2: Yes, there have been.
1: Crazy.
2: In fact, on Canada Day, RNC responded to not one, not three, but two scooter vehicle collisions around the island. One on the East Coast, one on the West Coast. We'll tell you the details about what's going on with these scooters coming up at 6:55.

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1: Good morning. It is 6:55. Some good news from Labrador West, as wildfire evacuation orders for three regions have been lifted, but one remains in effect for Walsh River. All of Labrador is under a fire ban, and Lab City is under a state of emergency. Firefighting efforts continue with 25 active wildfires in the region, the largest at Walsh River, over 600 hectares and growing. Now, the RNC responded to two collisions involving scooters on Canada Day. The first was on Valley View Drive in Corner Brook, where a vehicle backed into an 8-year-old on an e-scooter. Hours later on Park Avenue in Mount Pearl, a 13-year-old was struck while riding his scooter across the road. Injuries were minor in both cases, and police asked drivers to be alert and scooter riders to wear helmets and visible clothing. And RNC recently issued 12 tickets to youth and parents for violations of the Off-Road Vehicles Act, mostly for operating on a roadway and operating without supervision. Fines range from $325 to $650, and RNC remind the public that electric dirt bikes are off-road vehicles and are subject to off-road regulations. Now, from the World Cup, Spain dominated Austria 3-0 yesterday. Ronaldo scored to help Portugal over Croatia 2-1, and Switzerland shut out Algeria 2-0. Today, it's Australia versus Egypt. Argentina faces Cabo Verde, and Colombia plays Ghana.
2: Taking a look now at weather. Showers or drizzle ending this morning, then clearing for a mix of sun and cloud today. Highs near 25, except 16 along parts of the coast, and feeling like 30 degrees with the humidity. And showers will begin again for central and the west coast this evening. Risk of thunder showers as well, and cloudy with a chance of showers on the Avalon tonight. Lows near 14 island wide. Then on Saturday, sun and cloud for most. Highs near 26 tomorrow, but cooler along the coast, and again feeling like 30 with humidity. Then some showers in central on Sunday. Chance of showers on the east and west coast with lows 10 to 15. It is quite foggy in some parts this morning, so keep your speeds down. Keep an eye out for moose, and looks like roads are wet in central as well. So just be careful out there as well this weekend. Be prepared for delays in through CBS for the Kelligrew-Swarry, the road race happening tomorrow. Keep this one in mind. It's going to affect traffic on the CBS Highway, Red Bridge, and Legion Road. As far as traffic this morning, just seeing your usual slowdowns, but if you do have something to pass along, give us a call or text on the Oz line, 709-576-6936.
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1: We got a big announcement coming up.
2: That's right. And it is all about the thing that the world is celebrating right now. Chanel, have you been watching much of the big World Cup?
1: I've taken in a little bit. Yeah.
2: Can I tell you what I did while I was off? So,
1: yes.
2: One of my first days off was the game between Canada and Switzerland.
1: That was a big one.
2: Unfortunately, didn't go Canada's way. But I was watching. I was occupied with something else. I had another project going on at the house, which was commanding most of my attention. And the TV was on low in the background. And I just glance up every so often.
1: Right.
2: And I was cheering for red. Right?
1: Okay.
2: And going along and like, I'm getting excited when red does something exciting. And then, getting a little scared when white does something too dangerous. And then red scores, and I'm celebrating, and I'm looking at the TV, and the crowd in Canada was not having a good time. I'm like, what is going on here? Is it getting called back here? Is there? Because I'm not the most familiar with soccer.
1: Right.
2: And then it shows Swiss people celebrating with the flag.
1: Mm.
2: I'm like, are you kidding me? I've been cheering for the wrong team until the first goal.
1: That's funny.
2: And that's what I get for not paying full attention.
1: Yeah, but if you are paying attention, we've got an exciting announcement for all those soccer fans out there.
2: That's right. There's going to be an exclusive watch party for the biggest soccer match in the world. We're talking about the final.
1: That's right. Now, this is for Oz FM listeners only. When to get in situation.
2: So here's what's happening. This exclusive watch party is happening July 19th at O'Reilly's. And this pass not only gets you into this exclusive ticketed event, but also like your food and beverages are taken care of.
1: Nice.
2: This is how you want to spend the most exciting match of the year.
1: Yeah, so I guess we're kicking this off on Monday.
2: That's
1: but
2: right.
1: But you can start entering anytime.
2: So here's what we want from you. 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
1: Yes!
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1: That's right. 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
2: That's right. 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

0: Good morning. It is 7:14 on July the 3rd. And a happy birthday today to Margie Marjoni, celebrating, going to be celebrating all weekend, I'm sure. Greetings come from all your family and friends. Dale Drew from the Sea Dogs is celebrating today. We did the Ozzy Osbourne show together.
1: Oh, cool.
0: Happy birthday, Dale. Former co-worker Sharon Hollett celebrating today as well.
1: Yes, Sharon's offered enjoying her retirement.
0: Yes, I'm sure she is. Happy birthday, Sharon. And Cindy Drew, a belated birthday to you, turning 50 in Kippins. Happy 50th birthday, BFF. Lots of love from all your family and friends. Cheers to 50 years from Trina.
1: Happy birthday, everyone. If you're celebrating today, you're celebrating along with Tom Cruise.
0: Nice.
1: Chanel, name a Tom Cruise movie.
0: Mission Impossible.
1: Excellent. There's like seven or eight of
0: them.
1: There we go. I mean, there's no going wrong.
0: No.
1: Top Gun, Cocktail, Risky Business.
0: True.
1: Like, come on.
0: Yeah.
1: The guy's been in a million things. 64 years old today. Olivia Munn, 46 years old. Elle King, who's going to be part of the Churchill Park Music
0: That's
1: Festival.
0: That's right, yeah.
1: Turns 37 years old today. And Kurtwood Smith, you may know him better as Red Foreman, 83.
0: Very nice. If you know someone celebrating a birthday, let us know. Call or text the Oz line 709-576-6936.

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1: 7:19 and your Oz FM headline news is coming up next.
2: Yeah, not going to be in the headline news, but something that we talked about yesterday was the Canada Day fireworks. Well,
1: yes.
2: They were postponed originally on July 1st, and then, well, they ended up having to be canceled yesterday.
1: Yeah, that, I guess, due to high winds, plus on top of that, the wildfire update.
2: Right, the wildfire risk rating, I guess, was high yesterday, which means you can still have, like, fires and whatnot under certain circumstances,
1: yeah.
2: But fireworks, that may be testing the waters a little bit too much, so they decided to err on the side of caution and cancel it. Fortunately, we're not seeing nearly the wildfire risk on the island that they are in Labrador.
1: Yeah.
2: Yep, things are very concerning out there in the Big Land. We've got an update for you on those Labrador wildfires coming up for you right after this.

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1: Good morning, it is 7:24. Some good news from Labrador West as wildfire evacuation orders for three regions have been lifted, but one remains in effect for Walsh River. All of Labrador is under a fire ban and Lab City is under a state of emergency. Firefighting efforts continue with 25 active wildfires in the region, the largest at Walsh River, over 600 hectares and growing. The Janeway Children's Hospital had to reschedule some services yesterday due to a waterline break. Outpatient surgical procedures and blood collection are canceled for today as well, while localized flooding is cleaned up. Emergency services are not affected and individuals are being contacted to reschedule appointments. And around 9:40 last night, RNC patrol officers observed a driver performing a burnout in the middle of Kenmount Road.
2: Oh.
1: Yes, sirree.
2: Wow.
1: The 18-year-old driver was ticketed for stunt driving, had his license suspended, and vehicle impounded.
2: That's crazy.
1: I agree. And Kyle Lowry will sign a one-day contract with the Toronto Raptors to finish his career with the team where he spent 9 seasons and won a championship with in 2019. This is awesome. He'll join Vince Carter as the only Raptors to have their jerseys retired. It just feels right having Kyle Lowry retire as a Raptor.
2: Very cool. Taking a look now at weather. Showers or drizzle ending this morning, then clearing for a mix of sun and cloud this afternoon. Highs near 25, so it's going to be a nice day. A little cooler, 16. Along parts of the coast and feeling like 30 degrees with the humidity. Showers will begin again for central and the west coast then this evening. A risk of thunder showers as well, and cloudy with just a chance of showers on the Avalon tonight. Lows near 14 island wide. On Saturday, sun and cloud for most, highs near 26 tomorrow, but cooler along the coast and again feeling like 30 with humidity. Then showers in central on Sunday. Chance of showers on the east and west coast with lows 10 to 15. And it is quite foggy in some parts this morning. Keep your speeds down. Keep an eye out for moose as well. Roads are wet, especially in central, so just take your time there as well. This weekend, be prepared for delays in through CBS for the Kelligrew-Swarry road race. That's happening tomorrow. Going to be affecting traffic on the CBS highway on Redbridge and Legion Road. As far as this morning, just seeing your usual slowdowns around the Foxtrot Access Road, Glenwood, and Pasadena. If you see anything else you want to pass along, give us a call or text on the Oz line, 709-576-6936.
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1: Good morning. It is 7:32, and we were talking earlier about Hugh's grandparents.
2: Yeah.
1: 99 and 95.
2: And guess what they just did? They just renewed their passports.
1: That is so incredible.
2: Absolutely electric.
1: Wild. Yeah. So it made me think of the question, you're never too old for what?
2: Ooh, trying new things, honestly.
1: Yeah, definitely.
2: It can be as specific or as broad as you want, but I think that you're only as curious as you let yourself be.
1: For sure.
2: And that trying new things helps you broaden your horizons in different ways. It could be in terms of travel. It could be in terms of just trying a dish you've never had before. It could be an entertainment option. You never know, but I don't think that you can't teach old dogs new tricks. I think that trying new things is something that you should continue to strive for even as you age.
1: Exactly. I don't know if you saw this. The Telly 10, the oldest people that ran it were older than 85.
2: No way.
1: Yeah, there was one female, two males.
2: In the 85 plus categories.
1: Possibly in their 90s,
2: I
1: guess.
2: That's incredible.
1: Yeah.
2: You know what? Some of these 85 plus year olds who ran the Telly 10 beat some people who are under 30.
1: Oh my gosh, that's really impressive.
2: It's wild.
1: Yeah, it is crazy.
2: So let us know. Hit us up on social media. You can call or text the Oz line. Fill in the blank. You're never too old. To what?
1: Yeah. And if you got a story maybe about a grandparent or a great aunt or uncle.
2: Shout them out.
1: Yeah. Let us know. Call or text the Oz line or let us know on social media.
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1: I've got great uncles in their 80s, and they're like still out there trying to shingle roofs.
2: Getting up on the roof?
1: Yeah.
2: All right.
1: At this point, we're like trying to keep them off the ladder, but geez, they think they're invincible.
2: Trying to keep them off the ladder.
1: Crazy.
2: That's great. We've got a ton of people texting us and letting us know on social media the things that you're never too old for. Some brave soul texted the Oz line to say you're never too old to go streaking.
1: Oh.
2: And I might disagree.
1: That might be illegal.
2: We may have found one wrong answer.
1: Yeah.
2: In a question with no real wrong answers, there may actually be one.
1: Yeah, definitely. Somebody else texted us, said, never too old for braces.
2: Okay. Yeah.

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1: Hugh Angelo with you. It is 7:50. We've got your Oz FM headline news coming up. Then at 8:10, we're going to play another round of Get Grilled.
2: Yesterday's winner was on the ball.
1: Yeah.
2: He had to pass a couple of questions that he didn't know, but other than that, he rattled off six solid correct answers and got himself in the grand prize draw for this professional Traeger grill worth $1,500.
1: Yeah.
2: And a $350 meat package from Anderson's.
1: Pretty nice. So we're looking for six correct guesses in 60 seconds. I think he had like 16 seconds to spare.
2: He had some time on his hands.
1: It was pretty impressive.
2: So well done to Jeff, who played yesterday. Now we want someone who's as smart as Jeff.
1: Absolutely, yeah. How's your trivia knowledge? We're going to test you at 8:10. Be ready to call.

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1: Good morning. It is 7:56. A recent enforcement initiative by the RNC issued 12 tickets to both youth and parents for violations of the Off-Road Vehicles Act, mostly for operating on a roadway and operating without supervision. Fines range from $325 to $650, and RNC remind the public that electric dirt bikes are off-road vehicles and are subject to off-road regulations. Unsafe driving should be reported to RNC. The Janeway Children's Hospital had to reschedule some services yesterday and today due to a waterline break. Outpatient surgical procedures and blood collection are canceled while localized flooding is cleaned up. Emergency services are not affected and individuals are being contacted to reschedule appointments. And the RNC responded to two collisions involving scooters on Canada Day. You're seeing these scooters all over the place now. Yeah. You got to be careful on them. The first was on Valley View Drive in Cornerbrook, where a vehicle backed into an 8-year-old on an e-scooter. Hours later on Park Avenue in Mount Pearl, a 13-year-old was struck while riding his scooter across the road. In both cases, injuries were minor. Police asked drivers to be alert and scooter riders to wear helmets and visible clothing. Now, from the World Cup, Spain dominated Austria 3-0 yesterday. Ronaldo scored on a penalty kick to help Portugal over Croatia 2-1, and Switzerland shut out Algeria 2-0. Today, it's Australia versus Egypt, Argentina faces Cabo Verde, and Colombia plays Ghana.
2: Taking a look now at weather. Showers or drizzle ending this morning, then clearing for a mix of sun and cloud this afternoon. Highs near 25, except 16 along parts of the coast, and feeling like 30 degrees with the humidity today. Showers will begin again for central and the west coast this evening. Risk of thunder showers as well, and cloudy with a chance of showers on the Avalon tonight, with lows near 14 island-wide. It is quite foggy in some areas, especially on the west coast and in through parts of central this morning, so keep your speeds down. Keep an eye out for moose as well. Roads are also wet in central. So you could have a risk of hydroplaning there. Just seeing your usual slowdowns around the Foxtrot Access Road, Glenwood and Pasadena, as well in through CBS this morning. And this weekend, if you're listening in CBS, be prepared for delays for the Kelligrew-Soary Road Race. This is happening tomorrow. Going to affect traffic on the CBS Highway, Red Bridge and Legion Road.
1: And speaking of the Kelligrew-Soary, you're going to be there.
2: That's right. I'm playing the after party after Shannigan Ux.
1: Nice.
2: So, yeah, if you're checking out the concert, hope to see you there. It's going be a great time. If you see anything out there on the roads this morning you want to let us know about, give us a call or a text on the Oz line, 709-576-6936.
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4: 808, Hugh and Janelle with you, and it's time to get grilled.
5: Nice. We got a little trivia contest on the go, and we are asking you some tricky questions.
4: Yes, that's right, but pretty good prize on the line, so it's going to pay off. $1,500 barbecue from the woodshed.
5: Unbelievable prize right there.
4: This thing is next level. It's got, like, Wi-Fi. It's got its own app.
5: Oh, yeah. This is a professional grill, and our buddies at Anderson's are even throwing in a $350 meat and products package.
4: Pretty nice.
5: To get you grilled. For real.
4: Yeah, you will be set for the summer. Just got to test your trivia knowledge with a little Get Grilled this morning. Look for 6 correct guesses in 60 seconds.
5: And these aren't easy tap-ins either.
4: No, we've only had, what, 4 winners so far?
5: That's right. So you got to know your stuff if you want to win this one. But if you think you're up to the challenge, call the Oz line now at 709-576-6936.

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2: Hello.
1: Hi, who's this?
2: Hi, this is Megan.
1: Hey, Megan, where are you calling from?
2: I'm calling from Bay Roberts.
1: Okay, nice. Megan and Bay Roberts, are you ready to get grilled?
2: I hope so.
1: Okay, good stuff.
3: Okay, how do you think your trivia knowledge is?
2: Oh, gee, it depends what you ask.
3: Okay. We'll try and ask a wide range of things.
1: That's right. We cover a bunch of general topics.
3: Yeah.
2: Okay.
3: And you know how it works. We're looking for 6 correct guesses in 60 seconds. If you need to say pass, that might help get you through the questions faster.
1: We are going to start at the end of when I finish the first question. Are you ready?
2: I'll do my best.
1: What is the national currency in Japan?
2: Pass.
3: What type of fish is Nemo?
2: A clamfish.
3: You got it.
1: On a 24-hour clock, what is 2100?
2: 9 o'clock.
3: What is the name of Canada's national passenger railway?
2: Pass.
1: Okay, who wrote Sense and Sensibility?
2: No, pass.
3: Who sings the viral song Friday? It's Friday.
2: I know. Miley Cyrus?
3: No.
1: In football, how many points is a field goal worth?
2: 3.
3: Yep. What letter is 7th in the alphabet?
2: G.
3: You got it.
1: She counted to that one. Which prime minister is on the $100 bill in Canada?
2: Pass.
3: What blood type is the universal donor?
2: Oh, positive.
1: That's it for time. How did Megan do?
2: Oh, no.
3: I think she got 3 right.
1: Oh, Megan.
3: No.
1: Couldn't cut it.
2: Good try.
1: Good try indeed. You put in a solid effort. A few passes here and there, a few right answers. Megan, you're going to have to try again. Man, it's tricky out there.
3: Once that timer gets going, it really changes everything.
2: It is. Yeah, it's different.
3: Yep.
1: All right, Megan, thanks for playing along. Great try today. We're going to try again on Monday, see if we can get somebody else in the draw for this unreal grilling package.
3: And Megan, you can try back again on Monday, okay?
2: Perfect. Thanks so much.
3: Thanks. Have a great weekend.
2: You too. Bye-bye.

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1: Good morning, it is 8:26. Some good news from Labrador West as wildfire evacuation orders for three regions have been lifted, but one remains in effect for Walsh River. All of Labrador is under a fire ban and Lab City is under a state of emergency. Firefighting efforts continue with 25 active wildfires in the region, the largest at Walsh River, over 600 hectares and growing. And the Janeway Children's Hospital had to reschedule some services yesterday and today due to a waterline break. Outpatient surgical procedures and blood collection are canceled while localized flooding is cleaned up. Emergency services are not affected and individuals are being contacted to reschedule appointments. Around 9:40 last night, RNC patrol officers observed a driver performing a burnout in the middle of Kenmount Road. The 18-year-old driver was ticketed for stunt driving, had his license suspended, and the vehicle was impounded. Now, NHL signings keep rolling in now that free agency is open. The Habs inked goalie Jakub Dobes to a three-year extension worth over $5.35 million per year. The Sens signed goalie Levi Mäerlän into a one-year contract, and Alex Ovechkin is back for another year, signing a bonus-heavy contract with the Capitals.
2: Very cool. Taking a look now at weather. Showers or drizzle ending this morning, then clearing for a mix of sun and cloud this afternoon. Highs near 25, except 16 along parts of the coast, and feeling like 30 degrees with humidity. So nice and warm today. Showers will begin again for Central and the West Coast this evening. A risk of thunder showers as well, and cloudy with just a chance of showers here on the Avalon. Lows near 14 island wide. It is quite foggy for some parts this morning, especially around Central, so just take your time and drive safe. The speed limit from Notre Dame Park as far as Glenwood, pretty much down to 50, so motorists need to be reminded no passing in those zones. Some guardrail repairs are ongoing next to Square Pond Park in Central as well, and I'm being told it's very foggy in that area. So thank you to some listeners for sending that in. Roads are starting to dry up in Central and just seeing your usual slowdowns out there this morning on the Fox Trap Access Road, Glenwood, of course, and Pasadena as well in through CBS. If you see anything you want to let us know about, call or text the Oz line 709-576-6936.
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1: Hugh's grandparents are 99 and 95 and what, just renewed their passports?
2: Unbelievable.
1: So crazy. Yeah, this is wild. So we got us talking. You're never too old for what? Fill in the blank. Jessica says, travel with Hugh's grandparents and keep them in line.
2: Iris and Bill need some help.
1: Sounds like fun.
2: There you go.
1: Ken says, ride a motorcycle.
2: Okay.
1: Absolutely.
2: Oof, jeez. Okay, then, yeah. All right, fine. Whatever.
1: If you still got your license and you can still hold your balance,
2: if you can still pull it off safely, I say give her.
1: Yeah, Karina says, whatever makes you happy. Tanya says, go to college.
2: Go to college.
1: True.
2: You know what? That is a good one.
1: I went to university as a mature student.
2: Sure.
1: Yeah, nothing wrong with it.
2: My dad's best friend, he went and did his post-secondary schooling as like a 50, 60-year-old.
1: Okay,
2: like,
1: yeah.
2: He was almost retired at that point.
1: Again, if it's something you've always wanted to do, just go for it.
2: Absolutely.
1: Yeah.
2: Keep letting us know in the comments. Someone texted us, how sweet is this one? My fiance says, you're never too old to fall in love.
1: Aww.
2: That's a good one,
1: that's
2: too.
1: That's very cute. Yes, keep letting us know. Never too old for what? Call or text the Oz line or let us know on social media.

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1: You're never too old for what? Fill in the blank. Ryan shared a video with us, a commercial of some seniors tobogganing. Okay. I think it's like an Amazon commercial.
2: Okay.
1: Yeah, that's fun.
2: That is a good one.
1: Never too old for that for sure.
2: We've also got a ton of people texting us as well. Just taking a look here at some of the other ones we're getting on social media.
1: Derek says, never too old to have a good time, to go dancing, splash in puddles, say moo when driving past cows,
2: okay,
1: and playing in the playground. He said, life is built on memories and excitement, not deadlines and schedules. You only start being old when you stop feeling young.
2: Yes. I love that. And Katie adds in, act your shoe size instead of your age.
1: Yes.
2: That's great.
1: Sure.
0: 25 years ago, when the skies closed on 9/11, one small town opened its doors. 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
1: Never too old for what? 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
2: Okay, there you go.
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2: Deadly.
1: It's from 7 to 9 tonight. 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
2: Nice.
1: Shandy Gannock, the big headliner there, and I'm going to be sticking around to perform with NL Promotions.
2: Oh, Chanel's playing the after party.
1: That's right. The after party is the ultimate rock show with NL Promotions. Going to be a great time.
2: Yeah, absolutely. What time do you hit the stage?
1: We're going on at 11.
2: Okay.
1: So it's a bit of a late night.
2: All right. Hey, listen.
1: It'll be worth sticking around.
2: My grandparents will still be up tomorrow night at 11
1: That's
2: o'clock.
1: That's true. They stay up till what, midnight?
2: Pretty much.
1: Crazy. Other exciting news. Night one of the George Street Festival going to be announced coming up at noon today.
2: Ooh, yes. That's the final piece of the puzzle.
1: That's right. That's the whole week then announced.
2: That's
1: afternoon.
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0: Weekday mornings at 9 on Newfoundland's Oz FM. It's Who Am I, What Am I? With Chanel and Hugh.
1: 9:02, and according to Mikey on the West Coast, never too old to play Who Am I, What Am I?
2: Yes, Mikey, yes.
1: Love it. Good segue. I think he's trying to take our job.
2: He's working on it, at least.
1: Yeah.
2: It is time for Who Am I, What Am I, brought to you by Beauty Tone Paint, the
1: That's
2: colors
1: right.
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1: Playing for two cans of Beauty Tone Paint, valued at over $200. Yuna said, you're never too old to dance like no one's watching. She also asked, can you wrap a bungee cord around it?
2: Interesting pivot.
1: That's a different question.
2: That is a different question. I like the creativity,
1: yeah.
2: And I don't think this is something you could really, you certainly wouldn't.
1: No, I don't think you could.
2: No.
1: Is it something you can hold in your hand?
2: Sure, you can hold this thing in your hand.
1: Yeah.
2: Okay.
1: Okay, that's a couple questions to get us started.
2: So it's not a person.
1: Not a person, no.
2: Not a person. We're looking for a thing, something you could hold in your hand, but it wouldn't make any sense to wrap a bungee cord around.
1: No, what could it be? We need some more yes or no questions. Narrow it down. Could win you some Beauty Tone paint.
2: And we're going to be doing that draw today.
1: That's right. So get your questions in early. Call or text the Oz line 709-576-6936.
3: 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This ain't no disco. It ain't no country club either.

0: It's a person. It's a thing. It's Who Am I, What Am I?
1: Oz FM, hello.
2: Hi, good morning. Happy Friday.
1: Happy Friday to you, too. Always bonus points for Friday. Who are we talking to?
2: This is Jen A.
1: Yes. Yeah, that's right. All right. What's your yes or no question for today's Who Am I, What Am I? We're just getting started.
2: Okay, yes, I know. Can you grow this?
1: No, you can't grow this. Good question.
2: Okay. Well.
1: I know.
2: I'll just take a guess because the weather and the vibes of the weather have been amazing.
3: Yep.
2: Would it be an ornament in your backyard?
1: Okay. No, this thing wouldn't be an ornament in your backyard, but hey, this is the game right now. We're just narrowing things down little by little.
2: Yeah.
1: Thanks for calling. Thanks for playing. Keep thinking on it.
2: I will. Have a great day, guys.
3: You too.
1: We're getting a ton of questions by a text as well.
3: Yeah. Is it an outdoor thing?
1: No, I wouldn't consider this an outdoor thing, so
3: okay.
1: We can rule that out.
3: Yep.
1: Do either of us own this thing?
3: Ooh, I do.
1: That doesn't surprise me at all.
3: No.
1: Take a guess if I have this thing at the house or not.
3: You probably don't.
1: No, I don't have this thing. Okay, so it's something that's at Chanel's house, but not at mine.
3: Yep. Is it used daily?
1: Certainly not for most people.
3: Yeah, I wouldn't say so.
1: Is it a living thing of any sort?
3: No.
1: No, it is not a living thing.
3: It is not. Okay. Is it something you would find in your house?
1: Sure.
3: I guess in my house, yes.
1: Chanel's house.
3: In Hughes, no.
1: No. So not everybody owns this thing.
3: Okay.
1: Who could you find this thing at Costco? I don't think I've ever seen this thing for sale on its own at Costco.
3: I don't know either, but I mean, they kind of do sell everything.
1: Oh, I mean, it could be part of another product.
3: Maybe. Yep. Okay.
1: Right.
3: Yep.
1: All right.
3: Interesting.
1: Okay.
3: Oh, we need some more yes or no questions.
1: That's a tricky one. Call or text the Oz line with your yes or no questions.
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2: Yes, I have a question.
1: Yeah.
2: Yes, can you tie things up with it?
3: No,
2: okay, all right.
1: What were you thinking?
2: Like a hair buckle or something.
1: Oh,
3: right,
1: okay.
3: That's fair, but yep. Not what we're looking for today, Jeff. You'll have to keep on thinking on her.
2: Yes, thank you.
3: Thank you.
1: All right, we are looking for something you would find in my house, but not in Hugh's.
3: That's right.
1: Hair a buckle, I guess, a good guess.
3: Yeah, I have a wife. She's
1: That's
3: got
1: true.
3: Hair.
1: She does have hair. Yep, long hair, so she would have those too. What about a cat scratcher?
3: No, not what we're looking for today, but that makes sense why it would be at your house and not mine.
1: For sure. What about a guitar?
3: I have two of those.
1: That's right. You do play guitar.
3: And no, not what we're looking for today, but thanks for your question there.
1: Okay, well, we need some more yes or no questions. Is it used for cooking?
3: It's used in cooking?
1: It can be, yeah.
3: Yeah, okay. Sure. Is it found in the kitchen?
1: Yes.
3: Yes, I would say this thing is found in the kitchen.
1: Okay.
3: So that kind of answers both.
1: Yeah. Is it a dishwasher?
3: No, it's not a dishwasher.
1: Is it electronic?
3: It is not electronic.
1: Okay, so that's going to rule out of a lot of appliances, coffee makers, things like that.
3: 100%. That's a good one. What about a gravy boat?
1: That's a good guess.
3: It is. I have a gravy boat, but that's something that is in some houses. Not everybody in the kitchen does make a lot of sense.
1: Yeah. Okay. We need to narrow it down a little bit more. We need some yes or no questions. Give us a call or a text on the Oz line, 709-576-6936.

0: Hey, we're still looking for the answer. Who am I? What am I? On Oz FM.
1: Had a call from Jeff wondering if it's made of metal.
2: No, it is not made of metal.
1: Okay, he was thinking a sifter or something maybe.
2: Okay.
1: That rules out a lot of the guesses we're getting on the Oz line. People texting in, is it a cheese grater?
2: No, not a cheese grater either.
1: Okay.
2: An apple corer. Okay.
1: Oh, yeah.
2: That is one that's in some houses but not others.
1: True, and it is made of metal.
2: But not what we're looking for.
1: No, okay.
2: Okay, here's a guess or a question, rather, that is going to narrow down a lot and eliminate a lot of what people are guessing. Can you swallow this thing without chewing it?
1: Yes.
2: I think you could.
1: You can. Something that I have in my house, Hugh does not.
2: That's right. You'd find it in the kitchen.
1: Yeah, that's right.
2: It could be used in cooking.
1: Yes.
2: Now, that could be a whole lot of things.
1: Mm-hmm.
2: So far, people aren't necessarily thinking about it in the right context.
1: We had guesses for like pots and pans.
2: Sure. No, cheese graters and all those types of things. No, espresso machines. And
1: Not any of that.
2: Yeah. So, okay. I think the swallowing it without chewing it might really help.
1: Maybe. Okay.
2: Ooh, one more here. Does it come in different colors?
1: Yes, it does.
2: All right.
1: Interesting.
2: Where do we go from here?
1: Got any guesses or questions? Call or text the Oz line.

0: It's a person. It's a thing. It's who am I, what am I?
1: Oz FM, hello.
2: Hey, is it food coloring?
1: No, it's not food coloring, but good guess.
2: Okay.
1: Thank you.
2: Thank you.
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4: Hi, is it protein powder?
3: No, it's not. Who are we talking to?
4: Heather Smith.
1: Heather,
3: nice
1: good
3: try.
1: Guess.
3: If you can think of anything else, try us back, okay?
4: Okay, thanks.
3: Thank you.
1: Oz FM, hello.
5: Hey, what are you at?
1: Oh, playing a little Who Am I, What Am I? Who's this?
5: This is Andy.
1: Andy, what's your yes or no question?
5: You can use it for baking, right?
1: It can be used in baking?
3: Yeah.
5: Is it Jell-O?
1: No, it's not Jell-O. Oh, I thought you were onto something there. Keep thinking on it and call us back.
5: Oh, dude. Okay. Okay, bye.
1: All right.
3: Oh, we have a lot of people playing along and having some fun this morning, but only one person so far got the correct answer.
1: No, people just guessed the same one.
3: Look at them go. They're figuring it out now.
1: Yeah, a bunch of people just texted in the correct response, but our prize can only go to the first person. We're still waiting on a name for the first person that texted us. Is it Sprinkles?
3: It is Sprinkles.
1: Well done.
3: Yes. We have been in touch with our winner, so we'll find out who that is shortly. Now, everybody who won this week is going to be entered for the grand prize draw.
1: 2 free gallons of Beauty Tone paint or stain. That's valued up to $200. If you won this week, you are in the draw. That coming up a little bit later on this hour.
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3: Showers or drizzle ending this morning, then clearing for a mix of sun and cloud this afternoon. Could be a beautiful day. Highs near 25, except 16 along parts of the coast, and feeling like 30 degrees with the humidity. Then those showers back again for central and the west coast this evening. Risk of thunder showers tonight. Cloudy with a chance of showers on the Avalon with lows near 14.
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1: Hugh and Chanel with you. Nice to have the gang back together.
2: Yeah.
1: We had fun playing Who Am I, What Am I this morning. We did sprinkles.
2: Oh, man. People got that one like at the same time.
1: Yeah.
2: As soon as we narrowed down, okay, it's at Chanel's house, but not mine. You'd find it in the kitchen. You could swallow it without chewing is a big one.
1: Yeah.
2: And as well, we could find it in different colors.
1: That's right. Yeah, you can kind of cook with it.
2: Sure. It's involved in the cooking process, I guess you'd say.
1: But that was enough. People figured it out.
2: Yeah, we had a ton of people get in, but nobody was quicker than Keith Guy, first-time winner today. So Keith is in the draw now for 2 gallons of Beauty Tone paint or stain worth up to $200, along with the other winners from this week, Frank, Lorraine, and Melissa. And now it's time to spin the wheel and see who our winner is.
1: All right, here we go.
2: And it's yesterday's winner, Frank Dawson.
1: Yay!
2: Another first-time winner.
1: Wicked.
2: With Who Am I, What Am I, Frank. Well done. We have 2 free gallons of Beauty Tone paint or a stain with your name on it for playing Who Am I, What Am I.
1: We'll be in touch. Who Am I, What Am I, brought to you every weekday morning. Bye.

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1: Good Friday morning, and a big shout out to Lucy and Haddon listening to Oz FM. They're here visiting the province from BC.
2: Well, I hope you enjoy your stay there playing along with Who Am I, What Am I?
1: Love it. Yes, hope you have a great trip. Welcome to the province. We got a big announcement coming up later today.
2: Oh, speaking of visitors to the province, we are going to be welcoming a ton of people for this year's George Street Festival.
1: True.
2: And we still don't know the name of the headliner for night one of this year's festival.
1: That's right. So the final night of George Street Festival getting announced at noon today.
2: Mm-hmm, that's right.
1: Very
2: we'll
1: exciting.
2: Have it for you right here on Oz FM. So stay tuned and have a great Friday.
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1: And just like that, it's Friday. If only every Friday could get to you as quickly as Friday did this week, hey? The Crash Test Dummies are on the way, but first, here's Three Doors Down on Oz FM.

0: You know, it's true. They say patience is a virtue. That was Tom Petty and the Heartbreakers here on Odyssey FM. It's 10:25. How's it going? I'm Robert Sean. A little gray out there this morning. In fact, we even have some fog rolling in from the Narrows in downtown St. John's and covering up part of the city right now. But believe it or not, it is expected to clear off as the day goes on across the Avalon and East Coast, including St. John's and the metro area. Real muggy out there today as well. Like, we're currently sitting at 17 degrees outside the Odyssey FM studio, going to a high 24 today, but the humidity, that's right, we're talking about our good friend humidity once again, is going to take us up into the very high 20s, just touching that 30-degree mark. And that's going to be the case right across the island with some cooler temperatures this evening, though. 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
0: Periods of drizzle, maybe some showers this morning. We got some fog right now in St. John's, but that is going to clear off as the day goes on. The high hitting 24, the humidity taking it up to 29. Cloudy skies tonight with a chance of showers or drizzle overnight tonight, the low at 13. And then tomorrow, we're going to see some sunny breaks with another sticky day ahead of us, the high at 26, feeling like 31. Central Newfoundland will see sunny breaks with a high 24 today, the humidity bringing it up to 30. Cloudy this evening with the possibility of a few showers, the low at 15. Tomorrow, sun and cloud, the high at 26, the humidity making it feel like 31. Along the west coast, including Cornerbrook, showers this afternoon with a high of 23, feeling like 30. Those showers will continue into this evening with the low down to 14. Tomorrow, showers once again with a high of 22, feeling like 28.
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Sometimes we're mild. 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
1: Canada takes on Morocco tomorrow at the World Cup. There are only 16 teams remaining, and of course, it all leads to the biggest soccer game of the year coming up on July 19th. 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Then listen in at 710 to see if you've been added to the VIP list. Joel Plaskett's on the way, but first, here's Fleetwood Mac on Oz-FM.

0: It's Joel Plaskett on OzFM. How's your day going? I'm Robert Sean. Well, if the fact that it's Friday wasn't exciting enough, how about this? We are seeing some slightly cheaper gas today. The price of the pump is down by just a cent a liter, which is not a whole lot, right? But still, it's better than going up by a cent. So, you know, take that for what it's worth. Diesel's down by 2.5 cents a liter today as well. Furnace oil is down by 2 cents a liter, and propane saw a drop of less than a cent. So, you know, good news all around, and let's hope this trend now continues not only into the weekend, but into next week. Pat Benatar is coming your way right after this here on Newfoundland's OzFM.
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1: You know, having Canada Day in the middle of the week this week was a little bit weird. You know, the whole working 2 days, then you get a day off, and you got to work two more days, and then it's the weekend. Sure, yeah, I get it. However, if you want to look at it this way, all Canada Day did was just kind of gear you up for Regatta Day in about a month's time, you know, because that's also going to be a holiday in the middle of the week. Hope you're having a great Friday morning. Collective Souls coming up, but first, here's the Goo Goo Dolls. It's 10 after 11. 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

0: Oh, that song's got such a great rock and roll groove to it, doesn't it? That was Gel from Collective Soul here on Oz FM. How's it going? I'm Robert Sean. In case you haven't heard, Bannerman Park is closed today. And not just the park. That also includes the playground, the splash pad, and St. Pat's ball field. And that's because the city is trying to take care of an invasive Japanese beetle, which has kind of showed up in the city. And if it kind of gets out of control, like I said, this is an invasive species, so it could really, really mess with the whole ecosystem. So they're doing some treatment today from 6 a.m. until 4 p.m. this afternoon. So like I said, the park is closed. Now, the pool and the pool house will remain open throughout the day. So if you're looking to beat the heat, that still is an option for you. And you may want to think about beating the heat today because it is going to be sticky, not only today, but also into the weekend. I've got more on that coming up next in your Oz FM weather.
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0: 17 degrees right now in St. John's. We're on our way to a high of 24 today across the Avalon and East Coast, including St. John's, Mount Pearl, the metro area. The humidity is going to take it up to about 29, and it should clear off as the day goes on. Cloudy skies tonight with a chance of showers or drizzle overnight tonight, the low down to 13, and then throughout your Saturday, some sunny breaks with the high of 26 feeling like 31. Central Newfoundland will see sun and cloud today, the high of 24 feeling like 30. Cloudy tonight with some showers, the low at 15. Tomorrow, sunshine returns with the high at 26. The humidity also returning, bringing it up to about 31. Along the west coast, including Corner Brook, showers today with a high of 23, feeling like 30. Those showers will continue into this evening with the low at 14. And then tomorrow, showers once again with the high at 22, feeling like 28.
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1: Well, did you hear last night the RNC busted somebody doing a burnout in the middle of Kenmount Road? You're cool flying up Kenmount Road, revving those tires, sure, whatever. Anyway, the 18-year-old driver was ticketed for stunt driving, had his license suspended, and the vehicle was impounded. You know, at 18 years old, you're young and foolish, but this is more just being foolish than anything, right? I hope that 18-year-old learned their lesson. Train is coming up, but first, here's the police on Newfoundland's Oz FM.

0: That was Platinum Blonde on Oz FM. How's your Friday going? I'm Robert Sean.
1: Things are really heating up.
0: Oh, buddy, are they ever. You know, remember back in the winter when you'd hear people say, oh, don't go complaining about the heat now this summer. You know, you got to remember how bad the winter was. Well, we're now officially into that part of the summer where we can't go complaining about the heat because of how bad the winter was. We're looking at humidex values in the very high 20s, kind of touching the 30 degree mark for most places, and that's going to carry into the weekend as well. And with this hotter weather now officially here, veterinarians across the province are just reminding you to be mindful of your pets. You know, think about how hot you are and how hot it must be for your dog or your cat now to go around and go to day to day with that fur coat on. Okay, so make sure that as the humidity gets up there and as the heat gets up there and as the temperatures get higher, we're keeping our pets in mind and we keep them as cool as possible. Stick around, Santana's coming your way next here on Newfoundland's Oz FM.
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1: An 18-year-old driver was issued a ticket by police Thursday evening after he allegedly performed a burnout in the middle of Kimmel Road. RNC officers were conducting routine patrols in the area when they observed the driver complete the stunt. A traffic stop was completed and the 18-year-old male driver was issued a ticket for stunt driving. Officers seized his license and impounded his vehicle. Meanwhile, the SPCA in St. John's is expanding to a new facility, marking a major milestone in improving animal care and adoption in the metro region. The SPCA is set to relocate to 120 East White Hills Road. The new location will offer expanded capacity, upgraded medical and care spaces, and improved visitor access, allowing the organization to help more animals and better support the community. The SPCA's current location closed yesterday, and the move into the new facility will take a few days. And some facilities in St. John's will be closed for the day to allow for Japanese beetle treatment. Bannerman Park, including the playground and splash pad, as well as St. Pat's Ball Field, will be closed for the whole day to facilitate the cleaning. These treatments are part of the province's ongoing eradication efforts to help prevent the spread of the insect. The Japanese beetle is a highly destructive beetle that is a noted pest to many types of plants. These facilities will reopen for regular operation tomorrow. Now for your weather forecast for Eastern today, periods of drizzle with a high of 24. Tonight, chance of showers with a low of 13. For Central today, showers and a mix of sun and cloud with a high of 24. Tonight, showers with a low of 15. For the West Coast today, showers with the risk of thunder showers and a high of 23. Tonight, showers with a low of 14. And that's your Oz FM headline news from the NTV Newsroom. I'm Mary Kate O'Neill.
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1: Hugh, your name a little old-fashioned.
2: I think so. You don't meet a lot of young Hughes. Not that
1: really.
2: I'm calling myself young by any means. No. I'm a senior citizen. But in general, if you received an email from someone named Hugh that you've never met, you'd probably guess like, oh, this person grunts while getting up.
1: They're probably a senior.
2: Sure, yeah.
1: Hugh apparently means bright in mind and spirit.
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2: That's very nice.
1: Yeah. I had to look up the meaning of my name. Apparently, it primarily means waterway or pipe.
2: What?
1: Yeah. 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
2: Channel.
1: Yeah.
2: Of course.
1: And you know what? I've actually had it spelled like that before.
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0: Party Benzel on Oz FM. I hope you're excited for the weekend. I'm Robert Sean. Does anybody else get summer anxiety like I do? And here's what I mean by that. Like, I'm looking at the date. It's July 3rd. And what goes through my mind when I see that it's already July, it's like, what do you mean it's already July? You know, summer just got here. It just started getting warm and already it's July. Sure, before you know it, August is here and then summer's over. But it's just, I don't know. I think it's because we have such long winters and such short summers. It just doesn't seem fair most of the time. Now, it's going to be a very, very muggy day across the island this afternoon, and it looks like we will see some high humidity values tomorrow as well, but at least with a little bit more sunshine than what we're seeing today. 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
0: It's 18 degrees right now in St. John's. We are expecting some clearer skies as the day goes on, and going to be real muggy this afternoon as well. Cloudy tonight with a good chance of showers or drizzle overnight. The low down to 13 with some sunshine throughout your Saturday. The high hitting 26. The humidity taking it up further to 31. Central Newfoundland will see cloudy skies with showers this evening. The low down to 15. Sun and cloud tomorrow. The high at 26. The humidity taking it up to 31. And along the west coast, including Corner Brook, a few showers tonight with a low of 14. Those showers will continue into your Saturday with the high at 22, feeling like 28.
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1: The British royal family didn't receive a last name until 1917. 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
1: So this is kind of cool. California is changing expiry date stickers on food sold at grocery stores. You know, right now you would go to the grocery store, you pick up an item, and it might say something like best before, and they give you a specific date, right? Well, naturally, you would assume, looking at that sticker, reading that sticker, you would think that the food is just no good after that date. It has gone bad, right? Which is not the case. Like, food doesn't have a specific timeline like that. So going forward, manufacturers now must print best if used by to indicate its peak freshness. This is the best possible time to use this food, to consume this food, but not necessarily you can't use it or eat it after that date. So, and this is just the way they're trying to cut back on food wastage, which I think is something that I think everywhere should look at, you know, not just California, but really the rest of the world. Don't go anywhere. Red Riders coming your way right after this. You're on Newfoundland's Oz FM.
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1: Did you see the couple that got engaged at the top of the Empire State Building? 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And like, here I am proposing at Bowering Park on the ground like a sucker. 5440's on the way, but first, here's In Excess on Oz FM.

0: Minneapolis, 5440 on Oz FM. Hope you're excited for the weekend. I'm Robert Sean. And speaking of the weekend, the Oz FM Summer Cruiser team, Paige and Caleb, are going to be out and about this coming weekend. 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
0: Going to be a very sticky couple of days. We got cloudy skies tonight with a good chance of showers or drizzle overnight across the Avalon and East Coast, including St. John's, Mount Pearl, the metro area, with a low of 13. Tomorrow, we will see some sunshine with the high up to 26 and the humidity taking it up further to 31. Central Newfoundland will see showers this evening with a low of 15. Sunny breaks throughout your Saturday, the high 26, feeling like 31. And along the West Coast, including Corner Brook, showers tonight with a low of 14. Showers continuing into tomorrow with the high at 22, feeling like 28.
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1: Well, e-scooters are everywhere these days, especially now that the weather's getting better. Guaranteed you've seen some along your travels, but the RNC are reminding drivers to be vigilant when it comes to e-scooters. Reduce your speed around playgrounds, watch out for pedestrians and cyclists, and make sure your phones are out of arm's reach so you won't be distracted. Also, those using e-scooters are reminded to wear a helmet and make sure that you got brightly colored reflective clothing on so that you're visible to drivers. U2 is going to take you back to the Electric 80s shortly, but first, here's Tom Petty on Oz FM.

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0: to that big finale on July 19th. Now, Oz FM and NTV were having an exclusive watch party for the biggest soccer game of the year down at O'Reilly's on July 19th. And here's the thing. I said exclusive, and I mean that. 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
1: That's a cup of tea going down Donnie's throat. That's what I'm doing. I drink some tea here. No matter, my teeth are all yellow. I got to get my white strips on the go here. Anyways, that's what you do. That's what you pay for when you drink tea. Listen, what a great day. It's Friday, and I'm so energized because Wednesday was the holiday, Canada Day. And then, it's just Thursday, Friday. Boom, boom. I think we should get in the habit of that. Get work Monday, take off Tuesday and Wednesday, take off them, and then come back Thursday and Friday. That'd be a good work week, wouldn't it? I might have to get that on the go now when I become mayor. I'll put that forth. It's Friday. I hope you got some grand old plans for the weekend because it's coming soon. Here's a bit of Fleetwood Mac. Hold me. I'll be right back.

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1: So I was reading about this woman, 96 years old, lives in a retirement home. Mm-hmm. They're threatening to kick her out for excessive partying.
2: What?
1: Yeah.
2: How excessive is this partying?
1: Apparently she's received noise complaints. She serves alcohol to other residents.
2: Okay.
1: And leaves her room until 1 in the morning.
2: Okay.
1: Yeah.
2: So she's a bit of an instigator.
1: Yes. She says, I can do what I want. I pay $12,000 a month to live here.
2: Whoa.
1: I can't help it. Love to party. You can't stop me.
2: That's amazing.
1: That is amazing.
2: All these people that live to these extreme ages, you know, woman turns 112 and they ask her, what's the secret to living? And she's like, tequila and cutting my own hair or something
1: yes,
2: like that.
1: Yes, absolutely.
0: The home of Chanel and Hugh in the mornings. 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
1: Here's a good little thing for you. Make someone's day today, or you know, just little changes in your day. It really does make a difference on yourself. It'll come back to you. So see if you can make one person's day just a little bit better. Maybe start today by just texting someone, you know, maybe you haven't seen in a while. Just text them something nice, and then maybe, you know, even thank someone for making your coffee, or, you know, if you're going through a drive-through, just be extra kind to them, or let someone pull out of traffic. You know, it's amazing how these little moments can really turn around your day and someone else's thing. And here's another one. And this is a funny thing. When you smile, they say you usually end up smiling too. So that's like a double thing you can do. Anyways, that's a little mind shift for you today, because I'm trying to shift your mind to positive, because we all need it in this world. So that's a little tip. So do something nice for someone and it'll come back to you.
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1: For St. John's, Mount Pearl, and the Avalon, tonight you're looking at increasing cloudiness and about a 60% chance of showers or drizzle overnight and lows of 13 degrees. Tomorrow, cloudy with a 60% chance of showers or drizzle in the morning, and then we'll enjoy a high of 26 degrees. Central Newfoundland, tonight becoming cloudy in the evening, a few showers, and plus 15. And tomorrow, showers, but it will end in the morning, and then a mix of sun and clouds, and a beautiful day of 26 degrees. West coast of Newfoundland, tonight showers, a risk of thunder showers in the evening, but they will dissipate and we'll see a low of 16 degrees. And tomorrow, mainly cloudy with a 40% chance of showers. And you get a beautiful day to enjoy of 26 degrees.
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1: Here's something that is great for young soccer players across the province and girls. Newfoundland and Labrador Soccer Association is launching this program with BMO. It's called Girls Play NL, and it's a free program, which is really cool, and it gives girls chances to get involved in soccer, whether they want to play it or they want to learn how to coach it. And the event is happening throughout the summer, and it includes Mount Pearl this weekend. And the best part of it is you don't have to belong to a soccer club to take part. It's all about building confidence and making friends and having fun this summer. So registration is open throughout the summer. And if you know any young soccer players or coaches that want to be a coach or anything like that, it's worth checking out. And I'll keep you posted on more community events when they come up.

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1: A big milestone today for St. John's SPCA, and they're moving today into a brand new facility, and it's on the East White Hills Road. And this move, it'll take place over the next several days. They got to get all the cats in the crates and the dogs in the crates and, you know, get them ready and truck them up to the new place. But how sweet is that? And it means more space, better medical care and improvement for adoption services, and it'll house a lot more guests.

0: calling them, I guess, the Cats and Dogs, because it's a fancy place. So they're accepting donations as well to help finish pay for the new building. But it's exciting news, and hopefully it means more pets will find their forever home.
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1: It is Fitness Friday today, and on the phone, not in the studio, is Christian Alexander, and we're talking about fitness and health and getting outside because Christian is camping. Are you there?
2: Yes, I'm here in Deer Lake.
1: Oh, cool. Wow. And where are you set up to?
2: Right now, we're camping out at the Deer Lake RV Park, which is beautiful. It's right on the beach on Deer Lake. The water is, like, crystal clear and calm. I just had lunch, and I'm out for my... Actually, right now, I'm on my mountain bike as we speak.
1: Oh, wow. That is amazing. So that's part of life, isn't it? Getting out there and enjoying the weather and the summer and all about fitness. You got to take advantage of it while it's here. So what are you doing to keep in shape or keep active? I guess just being outside is good.
2: Being outside, yesterday I went for like an hour and a half walk. And I went, you know, I walked from the Deer Lake Park all around the beach. I walked over into the town of Deer Lake, and I walked around there, and I turned around, and I came back. It was about an hour and a half total walking. And I've been cooking, you know, my best meals, you know, trying to use the griddle, using my Blackstone griddle, trying to cook lots of healthy things. And in between, you know, the kids and everything else, trying to get out, getting a bit of exercise.
1: Right. So what is your forte for cooking? Like, what are you going to have for supper tonight?
2: I sourced a couple of local steaks from a local butcher shop in Cormac. So I got those there defrosting right now. So hopefully they'll be ready to go. And I might do a little bit of barbecuing tonight or something again,
1: oh,
2: right?
1: How nice. So you're in Deer Lake RV Park. You're right by the water. You got your big trailer there. The family's there. And what a life. And that's what it's all about. It's Fitness Friday, but that is mental health for you, isn't it? Just get clear in your head.
2: Oh, big time. I mean, there's people out here now on kayaks, and there's, you know, stand-up boards like you were on before, like going out there, you know, paddle boards and all kinds of stuff.
1: Well, let's take a little break, play some music, and we'll get into, because I think you were telling me your missus is swimming and all that, then what's the kids doing and what you're doing? Are you making fires? Let's have a chat about camping. So I'll play some music.
2: Okay.
1: And we'll be right back. Christian Alexander.

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0: Well, what a day, boys. Hey, what a day. I'm looking up at the NTV OzFM cameras in the sky, and everybody's really enjoying it. You can see Logie Bay Road, Cornerbrook, Grand Falls, Quiddividdy, and also I'm looking down in Grand Falls. Everybody seems to be having a beautiful day. Everybody out running around, and it is excellent, isn't it? And Friday is here. It's double digits. It's muggy. It feels really good. Tomorrow is going to be double digits as well. What a life. Anyways, I'm excited. Hope you have a great day. I'll be right back with Fitness Friday. We're talking to Christian Alexander, and he's camping. How cool is that?
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0: For St. John's, Mount Pearl, and the Avalon, tonight you're looking at increasing cloudiness and about a 60% chance of showers or drizzle overnight and lows of 13 degrees. Tomorrow, cloudy with a 60% chance of showers or drizzle in the morning, and then we'll enjoy a high of 26 degrees. Central Newfoundland, tonight becoming cloudy in the evening, a few showers and plus 15, and tomorrow showers, but it will end in the morning, and then a mix of sun and clouds and a beautiful day of 26 degrees. West coast of Newfoundland, tonight showers, a risk of thunder showers in the evening, but they will dissipate and we'll see a low of 16 degrees. And tomorrow, mainly cloudy with a 40% chance of showers. And you get a beautiful day to enjoy of 26 degrees.
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2: The Quitty Vitty Slipway is reopened by, so slip on down to Quitty Vitty and slip on the slipway. I don't know what to say. No, it's good news for Quitty Vitty because the brand new slipway, it's open now. And after one of the, it was just so old and decrepitated. Is that a word? Decrepitated? Dilapidated. Decrepitated, hilarious. Anyways, local residents are there and they're just really, really thrilled about this because it is beautiful. You know how it's how hard it is to get something done, and now that is there. So Quitty Vitty, people can enjoy it. And it's always nice to see projects like this finished, you know, especially when the community has been waiting this long. So slip on down to the slipway this weekend.

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1: It is now time for an entertainment check-in, and I got my finger on the pulse. I was talking to all my sources around the world, and this is what's happening in the world with entertainment. So Taylor Swift, she's still the biggest story around. So New York now is buzzing. Celebrities are showing up and arriving, and they're expecting the wedding to be soon, and it's going to be the wedding of the year. And the streets around Madison Square Garden now are reported seeing lots of security, and fans are like trying to get a glimpse of Taylor and Travis and, you know, what they're doing and their famous guests. So it looks like Madison Square Garden, something's on the go. Lionel Richie, the latest from him is he's back. He's back on stage, which is cool. He had this, he almost fainted on stage, so it was horrible to see. So, but now he is good, and he's all good, and he's continuing to tour. And also Tom Cruise is celebrating his birthday, and fans are looking back on some of his biggest stunts. And even in his 60s, that guy is doing many of his own action scenes. And yeah, so he's already buzzing around and doing the next Hollywood movies, planning that. And he says he's going to do movies up to he is 100. 100 doing stunts. Imagine that, him in his chair. He'll be all robotic and AI face and all that. But anyways, he'll still be going. That is your entertainment checkpoint, and check in on the Donnie Love Show for today.
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1: We are back. It's Fitness Friday. It's the camping edition, and Christian Alexander is in Deer Lake RV Park having a time. Let me know what you're at right now and what you're doing.
2: Well, as I was telling you, I'm out for a little ride on my mountain bike now, trying to get out and check if they got this really cool trail that runs right behind all these houses, right along the beach, so you can go right around the lake and you can really experience the sights and sounds and take in the warm air. It's really something to see, right?
1: What's your wife doing to keep active?
2: Swimming with the kids and out on our bikes. As much as we can, like riding around and, you know, being able to just get as much exercise as we can.
1: A great opportunity to give the kids that experience, because they'll never forget it, how you went camping. And how much fun do they have and what are they at?
2: Oh, well, you know, between the playground and the bouncy pillow here, which is great exercise for kids. They get this massive bouncy pillow where the kids can jump on it like a trampoline. There's like, you know, there's always a dozen kids on there having the time. And, you know, we've been just nonstop. I mean, and we get, this is our third, tomorrow we have our third Canada Day run. So we had a Canada Day last week in Springdale at the park we camped out there. And then we had actual Canada Day when we came into Deer Lake there yesterday. And tomorrow they have the Canada Day celebrations here at the park. So we've been like celebrating Canada Day for like three or four times in a row now.
1: Well, that is great. Fitness Friday is not all about getting in the gym and pumping iron. It's all about mental clarity and getting out of the city and spending time with family and nature, and that really clears your head. So it's all under the same umbrella. Great talking to you, man, and you enjoy your weekend, and we'll talk to you next Friday, wherever you are in your RV.
2: All right.
1: Okay, this is Fitness Friday with Christian Alexander.

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1: The weekend is almost here, and I just want to let you know that the Summer Cruiser Team, the Oz FM Summer Cruiser Team, they'll be out all this weekend, and they have this free gas little contest on the go, so a chance to win free gas. So what you can do is just keep listening to Oz FM and following their social medias, Oz FM social medias, and you'll find out where they'll be, and you can fill out a ballot, and then the winner will be drawn Monday at 7:40 on Oz Mornings with Hugh and Chanel. So this weekend, you could win free gas, listen to Oz FM or our social medias, and the Summer Cruiser Team will be there with the ballots that you can fill out.
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2: Physicians and staff at the Janeway Children's Hospital say they are outraged about an announced reduction in psychiatric consultation services. The official opposition is now weighing in. The new hours of in-person emergency psychiatric consultations at the Janeway are Monday to Friday, 8 a.m. to 5 p.m., and on weekends and holidays from 8 a.m. to 1 p.m. In a letter to the health authority, Janeway emergency doctors say this change could have serious consequences. Opposition leader John Hogan says he shares those same concerns, stating mental health issues don't only happen during these hours. Meanwhile, an 18-year-old driver was issued a ticket and had his vehicle impounded by police Thursday evening after he allegedly performed a burnout in the middle of Kim Mount Road. RNC officers were conducting routine patrols in the area when they observed the driver complete the stunt. A traffic stop was initiated and the 18-year-old male was issued a ticket for stunt driving. Officers seized his license and impounded his vehicle. And the province and country are mourning the loss of former Canadian Senator Ethel Cochrane, who passed away on June 30th at the age of 88. Cochrane was the first female senator to represent this province in the Senate of Canada. She quickly became a strong voice for the people of this province, championing education, rural communities, seniors, and the social well-being of Newfoundlanders and Labradorians. She was an inspiration for generations of women to pursue leadership and service. Flags at Confederation Building will be flown at half-mast today and will remain until sunset on the day of her funeral. She will be missed by her large circle of family and friends and many people in this province. And that's your Oz FM Headline News from the NTV Newsroom. I'm Mary Kate O'Neill.
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3: How you doing, Newfoundland and Labrador? Happy Friday to you. You made it for Metro and Avalon. We're going to welcome the cloud back this evening, increasing. The fog rolls back in behind it as well. A southwest wind gusting 20 to 40 kilometers per hour. Some light RDF first thing Saturday morning, but the sun breaks through for a lovely afternoon. A daytime high of 24 degrees. Going to feel closer to 30 with the humidity. For Central, 5 to 15 millimeters of rain passing through this evening. It's a chance to mix in that thunder and lightning once again as well. Some fog patches develop behind that rain with a southwest wind gusting to 20. The showers end come Saturday morning and the skies clear into sun and cloud, a high of 26, feeling more like 31 with that Humidex. For the West Coast, thunderstorm alert is on the board. Those conditions look to pass fully after that 10 p.m. mark tonight. Some extra rain, drizzle, and fog into Saturday for the West Coast. The sun breaks right at the tail end of the afternoon and should last right through to the sunset. Looks like the highs are 22 degrees, 16 along the coastlines. For the Oz FM Weather Center, I'm Ryan Herding.
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1: Who is excited for tomorrow? Canada is back. World Cup stage is on the go. The kickoff is 2:30 Newfoundland time. It's going to be great soccer. And, you know, it couldn't be a better time to watch this because it's summer. It's going to be beautiful. The forecast is awesome. So why not make a day out of it? You know, make a plan, fire up the barbecue, invite some friends over, or I might head downtown and catch it on a patio with some great crowd. Oh, it's going to be a fun game tomorrow, and meaningful too. World Cup soccer, Canada is playing, very exciting. Get your jerseys out, get your Canada flags out, and cheers to Canada, and I can't wait, and I hope you enjoy your day tomorrow. Make some plans, and maybe I'll see you downtown.

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0: downtown and watch it outside?
1: Yeah, just in time, actually. So it looks like for the Metro Avalon region, we're going to start with a little light rain, some fog still lingering in the morning. As the morning goes on, we'll see the fog lift, we'll see the clouds start to part, and then just for kickoff, the sun shines through.
0: Oh, wow.
1: Yeah, we get back into the 20s, and that's very similar for Central. It looks like the West Coast, the cloud is going to last a little longer. Right at the tail end of the afternoon, the sun breaks on the West Coast, and it looks like we'll get a sunset as well. But you still got these heavy clouds, Donnie. So the clouds pick up the moisture, and when there's so much humidity, you're basically waiting for those clouds to get heavy enough to drop out. So even though it doesn't show so much consistent rain on the radar, you might get these pockets of these light brief showers, and that's just from the clouds getting getting full of moisture.
0: Getting cloudy. Oh, that's okay then. So,
1: but they clear. They part. Sun comes out.
0: Not a bad weekend.
1: So, no, yeah. Sunday brings rain in itself as well. And then Monday, we're off to the races. Monday looks good.
0: Monday's going to be
1: colder.
0: Spitting the
1: rocks. Not cold. Not
0: spitting
1: cold,
0: the rocks.
1: But sunny.
0: Oh, good.
1: Yeah. And then we'll slowly get that temperature back up through the week.
0: Thanks for coming in. And what are you doing a weekend? And where are you watching the soccer game?
1: I don't know yet, but it's all going to revolve around that game.
0: Yeah.
1: Whatever I
0: know.
1: Do.
0: Me
1: yeah,
0: too.
1: But
0: me
1: I don't have a spot pinpointed yet.
0: Yeah. Okay. Well, good to see you. And give us a text where you are.
1: Sounds good, buddy.
0: All right.
1: We'll do.
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1: Hope you're having a great weekend. I'm calling it. It is on now. Happy weekend, everybody. If you're driving around the capital city right now, overall, things are moving well in the metro area. And this afternoon, there has been no major collisions or any accidents reported in the Trans-Canada Highway. It looks great, really clear in both directions if you're driving out to the cabin or anywhere. If you're in St. John's driving around, the team gives you highway construction around Pitts Memorial Drive, making things a little slower. And Portugal Cove Road, that is still really slow due to the roundabout project. So with the roads, pristine, dry conditions, you have nothing to worry about if you're braking or anything. Just chill out and enjoy your drive and enjoy the weather. And yeah, windows down and tunes up.

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1: Every Friday is Fitness Friday, where Christian Alexander comes in the studio and talks about fitness. But this year, we're having a summer edition because he's on the road in his RV, and he'll be checking in with us on the road. So today, he was in Deer Lake RV Park, and we were having a conversation. I'll play it for you. Hang on now.
2: Right now, we're camping out at the Deer Lake RV Park, which is beautiful. It's right on the beach on Deer Lake. The water is, like, crystal clear and calm. I just had lunch, and I'm out for my, actually, right now, I'm on my mountain bike as we speak.
1: Oh, wow. That is amazing. So that's part of life, isn't it? Getting out there and enjoying the weather and the summer and all about fitness. You got to take advantage of it while it's here. So what are you doing to keep in shape or keep active? I guess just being outside is good.
2: Being outside, yesterday I went for like an hour and a half walk. And I went, you know, I walked from the Deer Lake Park all along the beach. I walked over into the town of Deer Lake, and I walked around there, and I turned around, and I came back. It was about, I guess, about an hour and a half total walking. And I've been cooking, you know, my best meals, you know, trying to use the griddle, using my Blackstone griddle, trying to cook lots of healthy things. And in between, you know, the kids and everything else, trying to get out, getting a bit of exercise.
1: Right. So what is your forte for cooking? Like, what are you going to have for supper tonight?
2: I sourced a couple of local steaks from a local butcher shop in Cormac. So I got those there defrosting right now. So hopefully they'll be ready to go. And I might do a little bit of barbecuing tonight or something again,
1: oh,
2: right?
1: How nice. So you're in Deer Lake RV Park. You're right by the water. You got your big trailer there. The family's there. And what a life. And that's what it's all about. It's Fitness Friday, but that is mental health for you, isn't it? Just getting clear in your head.
2: Oh, big time. I mean, there's people out here now on kayaks, and there's, you know, stand-up boards like you were on before, like going out there, you know, paddle boards and all kinds of stuff.
1: Well, let's take a little break, play some music, and we'll get into, because I think you were telling me your missus is swimming and all that, then what's the kids doing and what you're doing? Are you making fires? Let's have a chat about camping. So I'll play some music.
2: Okay.
1: And we'll be right back. Christian Alexander, it's Fitness Friday, the camping edition.
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3: Physicians and staff at the Janeway Children's Hospital say they are outraged about an announced reduction in psychiatric consultation services. The official opposition is now weighing in. The new hours of in-person emergency psychiatric consultations at the Janeway are Monday to Friday, 8 a.m. to 5 p.m., and on weekends and holidays from 8 a.m. to 1 p.m. In a letter to the health authority, Janeway emergency doctors say this change could have serious consequences. Opposition leader John Hogan says he shares those same concerns, stating mental health issues don't only happen during these hours. Meanwhile, an 18-year-old driver was issued a ticket and had his vehicle impounded by police Thursday evening after he allegedly performed a burnout in the middle of Kim Mount Road. RNC officers were conducting routine patrols in the area when they observed the driver complete the stunt. A traffic stop was initiated, and the 18-year-old male was issued a ticket for stunt driving. Officers seized his license and impounded his vehicle. And the province and country are mourning the loss of former Canadian Senator Ethel Cochrane, who passed away on June 30th at the age of 88. Cochrane was the first female senator to represent this province in the Senate of Canada. She quickly became a strong voice for the people of this province, championing education, rural communities, seniors, and the social well-being of Newfoundlanders and Labradorians. She was an inspiration for generations of women to pursue leadership and service. Flags at Confederation Building will be flown at half-mast today and will remain until sunset on the day of her funeral. She will be missed by her large circle of family and friends and many people in this province. And that's your Oz FM headline news from the NTV Newsroom. I'm Mary Kate O'Neill.
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4: How you doing, Newfoundland and Labrador? 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You made it for Metro and Avalon. We're going to welcome the cloud back this evening, increasing. The fog rolls back in behind it as well. A southwest wind gusting 20 to 40 kilometers per hour. Some light RDF first thing Saturday morning, but the sun breaks through for a lovely afternoon, a daytime high of 24 degrees. Going to feel closer to 30 with the humidity. For Central, 5 to 15 millimeters of rain passing through this evening. It's a chance to mix in that thunder and lightning once again as well. Some fog patches develop behind that rain with a southwest wind gusting to 20. The showers end come Saturday morning, and the sky's clear into sun and cloud, a high of 26, feeling more like 31. With that Humidex. For the West Coast, thunderstorm alert is on the board. Those conditions look to pass fully after that 10 p.m. mark tonight. Some extra rain, drizzle, and fog into Saturday for the West Coast. The sun breaks right at the tail end of the afternoon and should last right through to the sunset. Looks like the highs are 22 degrees, 16 along the coastlines. For the OzFM Weather Center, I'm Ryan Herding.
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A little bit of Ants Marching by Dave Matthews Band, an oldie but a goodie, definitely on Oz FM. Are you getting ready for the weekend? Well, I'm calling it. The weekend is here, and I hope you got your bags packed going to the country, or you're going on the deck or getting some barbecuing on the go and enjoying this beautiful summer evening in Newfoundland and Labrador. Finally, it is here.

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1: There's nothing like summer in the Oz FM studio. I got my water here, and everybody's got their summer clothes on. It's such good vibes here. I'm so lucky to be here, and thanks for listening coast to coast. And what a day we had today with Fitness Friday and Christian Alexander calling in from the gravel pits in his RV. That was a bit of fun. And tomorrow, oh, it is Canada's Soccer Game World Cup on the go. I hope you take full advantage of it. It starts at 2:30. Get to a big screen downtown or, you know, enjoy it in your house and just have some fun. I hope you have a great weekend. Lots more music to come.
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0: Oz, and Stephen Lethbridge.
1: Lots of yawning going on today. I was up late last night watching that Portugal-Croatia game at the World Cup. That was something. What an ending. Hopefully less drama. And a victory for Canada tomorrow in the round of 16 as our country takes on Morocco. Canada unbeaten so far in their black uniforms. They will be wearing them in the heat of the Houston Stadium.
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10: How you doing, Newfoundland and Labrador? Happy Friday to you. You made it for Metro and Avalon. We're going to welcome the cloud back this evening, increasing. The fog rolls back in behind it as well. A southwest wind gusting 20 to 40 kilometers per hour. Some light RDF first thing Saturday morning, but the sun breaks through for a lovely afternoon. A daytime high of 24 degrees. Going to feel closer to 30 with the humidity. For Central, 5 to 15 millimeters of rain passing through this evening. It's a chance to mix in that thunder and lightning once again as well. Some fog patches develop behind that rain with a southwest wind gusting to 20. The showers end come Saturday morning and the skies clear into sun and cloud, a high of 26, feeling more like 31 with that Humidex. For the West Coast, thunderstorm alert is on the board. Those conditions look to pass fully after that 10 p.m. mark tonight. Some extra rain, drizzle, and fog into Saturday for the West Coast. The sun breaks right at the tail end of the afternoon and should last right through to the sunset. Looks like the highs are 22 degrees, 16 along the coastlines. For the Oz FM Weather Center, I'm Ryan Herding.
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Newfoundland Sauce FM, Portugal the Man. And speaking of the beautiful game, a big win for Portugal last night. And still in the running to compete in the biggest soccer game of all time, July 19th. And we're having a watch party at O'Reilly's on that day. You got to win to get in. Could not be easier to enter. All you got to do is call the Oz line, 709-576-6936. Give us your best goal! And you could win your way in. It's food, it's drinks, it's some of the biggest footy fans around for one of the biggest parties of the year on George Street.

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1: So I was reading about this woman, 96 years old, lives in a retirement home. Mm-hmm. They're threatening to kick her out for excessive partying.
2: What?
1: Yeah.
2: How excessive is this partying?
1: Apparently she's received noise complaints. She serves alcohol to other residents.
2: Okay.
1: And leaves her room until 1 in the morning.
2: Okay.
1: Yeah.
2: So she's a bit of an instigator.
1: Yes. She says, I can do what I want. I pay $12,000 a month to live here.
2: Whoa.
1: I can't help it. Love to party. You can't stop me.
2: That's amazing.
1: That is amazing.
2: All these people that live to these extreme ages, you know, woman turns 112 and they ask her, what's the secret to living? And she's like, tequila and cutting my own hair or something
1: yes,
2: like that.
1: Yes, absolutely.
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7: England still alive in the World Cup. The Three Lions, after a win against the DR Congo in Atlanta earlier this week. Pretty amazing sights at the stadium there. All of the fans gathered and singing Wonderwall. Noel Gallagher of Oasis went on the record to a British newspaper saying, "Wonderwall belongs to the people. It was a magical moment between the people and the players. The song just resonates with the English fans, and it's become an anthem of the English national team." Could this be the year that it comes home?
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1: Coming up in just about 20 minutes' time, your last chance this week to qualify to win a Pokemon prize pack from Entertainment Center. We move to California, the first state that is set to standardize food labels in America. Essentially, they're going to be banning sell-by dates that a lot of retailers use. They don't really tell you anything about the safety of the food. It's meant to get you to buy the stuff. Now, they're going to have to use best if used by or used by dates instead to give consumers a better idea of how long their food's actually going to be good for. I would love to see this brought to Newfoundland and Labrador. I can't imagine how much food I have tossed out because it was past the best, the sell-by date or whatever, but I was still a little iffy on eating it. I'm one of those. Yeah, I can admit to it. How about you? 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
11: How you doing, Newfoundland and Labrador? 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You made it for Metro and Avalon. We're going to welcome the cloud back this evening, increasing. The fog rolls back in behind it as well. A southwest wind gusting 20 to 40 kilometers per hour. Some light RDF first thing Saturday morning, but the sun breaks through for a lovely afternoon. A daytime high of 24 degrees. Going to feel closer to 30 with the humidity. For Central, 5 to 15 millimeters of rain passing through this evening. It's a chance to mix in that thunder and lightning once again as well. Some fog patches develop behind that rain with a southwest wind gusting to 20. The showers end come Saturday morning and the skies clear into sun and cloud, a high of 26, feeling more like 31 with that humidex. For the West Coast, thunderstorm alert is on the board. Those conditions look to pass fully after that 10 p.m. mark tonight. Some extra rain, drizzle, and fog into Saturday for the West Coast. The sun breaks right at the tail end of the afternoon and should last right through to the sunset. Looks like the highs are 22 degrees, 16 along the coastlines. For the Oz FM Weather Center, I'm Ryan Herding.
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Stephen Lethbridge with you on Newfoundland's Oz FM. We've got a very simple question. Who's that Pokemon? Been asking it for a couple of weeks now, giving you a chance to win an awesome prize pack from Entertainment Center featuring the latest Pokemon cards, the Chaos Rising ETB, as well as a first partner illustration box series 2. Some awesome Pokemon collectibles. Just ask Suzanne Perry. Won last Friday. One more chance to get in on this evening's draw. That's going to be coming up just about quarter after 8. So keep it locked right here. All right, one more Pokemon for you to guess. Three clues, starting with clue number one. As a dog lover, I think this Pokemon, a fairy type from the 9th generation, is one of the cutest of all time. It also appeals to me as someone that enjoys a scattered pastry. It and its evolution are meant to resemble fancy bread. Makes sense, they're purebreds, after all. A bad joke, I'll admit. And clue number three, in other languages, this Pokemon's name also refers to bread or baking in some way. In German, its name means yeast. Its French name is a combination of a type of dough and the word for puppy. Big clue there. Who's that Pokemon? Text the Ozline for your chance to win tonight. Giving it away at quarter after 8, 709-576-6936.

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1: It's a new look Toronto Maple Leafs starting next season. They have got their next star of the future, Gavin McKenna, the number one overall pick. And as well, as of a couple of days ago, they have got a new goaltender, Sergei Bobrovsky, joining the team on a three-year, $21 million contract. Gavin McKenna wore number 72 during his junior career and during his season in the NCAA's Penn State. That's the same number that Sergei Bobrovsky wears. Bobrovsky is 37. He's a two-time Stanley Cup champion, likely a Hall of Famer in the future. And his seniority has won out. Gavin McKenna has now confirmed that Sergei Bobrovsky will be wearing number 72 on the team. The rookie has got to pick another one.
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11: 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You made it for Metro and Avalon. We're going to welcome the cloud back this evening, increasing. The fog rolls back in behind it as well. A southwest wind gusting 20 to 40 kilometers per hour. Some light RDF first thing Saturday morning, but the sun breaks through for a lovely afternoon. A daytime high of 24 degrees. Going to feel closer to 30 with the humidity. For Central, 5 to 15 millimeters of rain passing through this evening. It's a chance to mix in that thunder and lightning once again as well. Some fog patches develop behind that rain with a southwest wind gusting to 20. The showers end come Saturday morning and the skies clear into sun and cloud, a high of 26, feeling more like 31 with that humidex. For the West Coast, thunderstorm alert is on the board. Those conditions look to pass fully after that 10 p.m. mark tonight. Some extra rain, drizzle, and fog into Saturday for the West Coast. The sun breaks right at the tail end of the afternoon and should last right through to the sunset. Looks like the highs are 22 degrees, 16 along the coastlines. For the Oz FM Weather Center, I'm Ryan Herding.
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1: I'm Stephen Lethbridge, and in an example of how much times have changed, we flash back to 1978 when U.S. President Jimmy Carter was in Portland, Oregon for an event. And instead of staying at some fancy hotel, he ended up bunking with a couple of residents of Portland that were supporters of his. I don't think you'd ever catch Trump doing that. Tim Allen, he was offered $50 million by ABC, 5-0, to do a ninth season of Home Improvement, but turned it down, and the series ended after eight seasons. I guess you don't need to do a ninth season for that much money when you've got Toy Story bucks coming in. It's number one at the box office once again. Research seems to indicate that a person is more inclined to make a bad decision while speaking a second language than their first. I guess you can always blame it on the language barrier in that case. And finally, which months do most birthdays fall in? The most common months are July, August, and September. January is the least common month for birthdays.

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1: Hugh, your name a little old-fashioned.
2: 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You don't meet a lot of young Hughes. Not that
1: really.
2: I'm calling myself young by any means. 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But in general, if you received an email from someone named Hugh that you've never met, you'd probably guess like, oh, this person grunts while getting up.
1: They're probably a senior.
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1: Yeah.
2: Of course.
1: And you know what? 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

0: and Stephen Lethbridge.
1: Looking like Taylor Swift and Travis Kelce are getting hitched over the weekend, shutting down a large section of New York City. In the process, could only be somebody of T-Swift's fame that would do that, I guess you could say. Madison Square Garden will be the site because there's no windows. They can have a private, quote-unquote, private ceremony. Yeah, nothing screams private like flying in 1,000 of the world's most famous people for a wedding at the world's most famous arena. They had, apparently, their rehearsal dinner last night. Just, 100 people were in the house for that one. But for their actual wedding, apparently, Tim McGraw and Stevie Nicks are going to be performing at a reception. That's to follow a ceremony that is expected to feature 1,000 guests. Yeah, conspicuous to say the least.
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7: More details from the Swift-Kelce wedding that is rumored very heavily to be taking place in New York City this week. You know, I never believe when they're like, oh, well, they're trying to keep it really quiet. They don't want anybody to know about it. Listen, these famous people, if they don't want you to know about it, you're not going to know. Young Spider-Man, Tom Holland, him and Zendaya, like the biggest stars in the world, they got married. Nobody knew a thing until her stylist spilled the beans in a red carpet interview. So this is all very calculated, as well as the good that is being done as a part of this. They have Taylor Swift and Travis Kelce, I guess, as a wedding gift to everybody else, given $26 million to 20 different charities in the United States, including a bunch in New York City. 9 of the 20 charities are centered in New York City. The total cost of the wedding minus those charitable donations is expected to be $20 million. Is this what it was like back in the day with the pharaohs or like Cleopatra? Kind of feels like it.

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3: Okay, yep. With or without socks.
2: Jeez, dealer's choice. That's a coin flip right there.
3: Yep, what about you? It really is. Bulky running shoes.
2: Oh, yeah.
3: That have become a trend for young kids. Yeah.
2: Really?
3: Dad sneakers.
2: My dad was definitely a New Balance guy.
3: Okay.
2: Remember New Balance sneakers?
3: Yeah. That's definitely dad core. Jorts.
2: Jorts.
3: Jean shorts.
2: Man.
3: Maybe some cargos.
2: Man, those good shorts. You can't wear them every day, though.
3: Dad's rocking the high socks a lot.
2: Yeah, okay. I can see
3: shorts
2: that.
3: Shorts with the long socks.
2: That's dad fashion for sure.
3: Definitely.
2: I'm thinking back to my childhood, and my dad loved a lot of sleeveless shirts.
3: Okay.
2: Get those sleeves out of here.
3: Yeah.
2: You don't need them. That's for church.
3: Oh, that's funny.
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1: Summer Cruise, the team heading to bed this weekend once again. 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
17: 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You made it for Metro and Avalon. We're going to welcome the cloud back this evening, increasing. The fog rolls back in behind it as well. A southwest wind gusting 20 to 40 kilometers per hour. Some light RDF first thing Saturday morning, but the sun breaks through for a lovely afternoon. A daytime high of 24 degrees. Going to feel closer to 30 with the humidity. For Central, 5 to 15 millimeters of rain passing through this evening. It's a chance to mix in that thunder and lightning once again as well. Some fog patches develop behind that rain with a southwest wind gusting to 20. The showers end come Saturday morning and the skies clear into sun and cloud, a high of 26, feeling more like 31 with that humidex. For the West Coast, thunderstorm alert is on the board. Those conditions look to pass fully after that 10 p.m. mark tonight. Some extra rain, drizzle, and fog into Saturday for the West Coast. The sun breaks right at the tail end of the afternoon and should last right through to the sunset. Looks like the highs are 22 degrees, 16 along the coastlines. For the Oz FM Weather Center, I'm Ryan Herding.
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